0: 200.1 Akashvani Gold today evening at 5:10 p.m. You can also listen to it on the News on AIR app and News on AIR official YouTube channel. It will also be broadcast tomorrow morning at 9:10 a.m. This is Akashvani giving you the news. For quick news updates around the clock, follow us on X handle at AIR News Alerts. 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Nearly 3,300 people have been injured. Rescuers are searching through rubble in a rush to save lives after earthquakes struck near the capital. The first 7.2 magnitude quake was followed seconds later by an even stronger 7.5 magnitude, both occurring close to the surface, making destruction more severe. India has launched Operation Amistad in response to devastating earthquakes in Venezuela that caused extensive loss of life, injuries and widespread destruction. We have a report.
1: Operation Amistad is a humanitarian assistance and disaster relief mission in a gesture of solidarity with the people of Venezuela. External Affairs Ministry said in a statement that as part of the operation, two Indian Air Force C-17 Globemasters aircraft departed for Venezuela yesterday, carrying humanitarian relief supplies and a 41-member rescue team to assist the ongoing relief and rescue efforts. The relief consignment included a self-reliant Indian Medical Task Force, an Indian Army Field Hospital unit with HADR pallets and medicines, 30 tons of relief supplies, 6 tons of medicines and medical equipments, and 2 Bhishma Cube portable hospitals. The 41-member team, comprising experienced rescue personnel and medical professionals, will work closely with the Venezuelan authorities in search and rescue operations, emergency medical care, and humanitarian relief efforts in the affected areas. Interim President of Venezuela, Delcy Rodriguez, has acknowledged India's solidarity following the earthquake, stating that it aligns with the spirit of cooperation between the people of India and Venezuela in times of difficulty. With Suparna's report, Jigyasa Pandey, Akashvani News, Delhi.
0: Commerce and Industry Minister Piyush Goyal said that the India-UK ties are moving towards a defining milestone with the India-UK Comprehensive Economic and Trade Agreement, CETA. Addressing the business plenary session in London yesterday, Mr. Goyal said that it was heartening to interact with leaders from across sectors united by shared belief in the immense opportunities that lie ahead. He also invited businesses across both nations to deepen engagement, accelerate innovation, and invest with greater ambition for shared prosperity as CETA opened new frontiers for growth. The United States has conducted strikes against Iran, saying the action was in response to a drone attack on a cargo ship in the Strait of Hormuz a day earlier. The U.S. Central Command, CENTCOM, said its forces targeted missile and drone launch sites as well as coastal radar installations across Iran. The strikes came shortly after U.S. President Donald Trump told reporters at the White House. One will find out if there will be consequences for Iran's violation of the ceasefire agreement.
2: I don't like the fact that they took a shot yesterday, actually four, we knocked down three, at a ship, not an Allied ship, but a ship, a very expensive ship, and it was fine, but it took a little beating. They shouldn't be doing that, so you'll find out.
0: Meanwhile, Iran's military spokesperson Ibrahim al-Fikri said that Iran's response to the U.S. attack this time will be swift and decisive. In a series of posts on social media, al-Fikri said that Iran will choose the appropriate time and place to answer back. U.S. Secretary of State Marco Rubio announced a U.S. mediated framework agreement between Israel and Lebanon aimed at achieving lasting peace and security. The proposed deal includes a ceasefire contingent on Hezbollah, halting all attacks and withdrawing from a southern Lebanon. Announcing the framework, Rubio described the agreement as a first step towards restoring stability while acknowledging that the path ahead would be challenging but equally vital.
3: Today is the first step in that journey. And the first step is sometimes the hardest step, but it's the one we're taking together today. Obviously, the people of Israel deserve to live in peace and security.
0: In the FIH Men's Pro League Hockey, India thrashed Pakistan 7-1 at the Lee Valley Hockey and Centre in London last night. Abu Bakr gave Pakistan the lead in the first quarter, converting a penalty corner. India had seven different goal scorers in the match. Subjit Singh and Harmanpreet Singh turned the tide against Pakistan with a goal each in the second quarter before Hardik Singh, Jugraj Singh, Abhishek and Rajkumar Pal found the back of the net to add four goals in the third quarter. Dilpreet Singh hammered the last nail in the coffin in the fourth quarter. India will now

0: plays England tomorrow. In the FIFA World Cup 2026, two-time World Cup champion Uruguay were knocked out of the tournament after losing 1-0 to Spain in the final Group H clash in Mexico this morning. With this win, Spain secured the top spot in Group H. Alex Baena scored the decisive goal in the 42nd minute for Spain. Two-time winners Uruguay became the highest-ranked side to crash out in the group stages. In another Group H fixture, tournament debutants Cabo Verde advanced to the round of 32 after a goalless draw with Saudi Arabia in the United States. Earlier, France defeated Norway 4-1 in the Group 1 clash at Boston Stadium in Massachusetts, United States today. Ousmane Dembele starred with the first hat-trick, helping France finish at the top of Group 1. In the other Group 1 fixture, Senegal thrashed Iraq 5-0 at Toronto Stadium in Mexico. The big win keeps Senegal in contention for a place in the round of 32 as one of the tournament's best third-place teams. And now for a look at today's newspapers, it's over to Tanvi Khurana.
1: Thank you, Abhishek. The India-UK free trade agreement finds mention in most of the dailies. The Pioneer quoting Commerce and Industry Minister Piyush Goyal says, transformational growth, prime focus of India-UK FTA. Will implement UCC in Bengal, says Adhikari, notes the Tribune. Hindustan Times, in its editorial piece, Ram Temple case deserves honesty, writes that the government's handling of the allegations will determine the political and spiritual ramifications of this evolving saga. The paper writes, for centuries, Ayodhya has been the epicenter of faith for many Hindus who believe it to be the birthplace of Lord Ram. After the Supreme Court's landmark 2019 ruling concluded, the decades-long Babri Masjid Ram Janmabhoomi title dispute and paved the way for the construction of the Ram Temple, the recent controversy around irregularities in donations threatens to tarnish the temple's status. Australia eyes stronger social media ban for children, reports the Pioneer. NCERT drops French Russian revolutions from class 9th books, informs the Tribune. And finally, Ireland script history with maiden T20 international win over India, reports the Statesman. And with that, it's back to you, Abhishek.
0: Thank you, Tanvi. And now, before we end the bulletin, the headlines once again. Prime Minister Narendra Modi to embark on a three-day state visit to Seychelles this morning to attend Seychelles' 58th National Day. Union Home and Corporation Minister Amit Shah to launch Bharat Taxi Service in 14 cities of Gujarat today. India develops world's first hydrogen production facility that uses heat from nuclear reactor. New Delhi launches Operation Amistad to aid quake-hit Venezuela. Sends relief material and medical assistance as death toll rises to 920. In the FIH Men's Pro League Hockey, India thrashes Pakistan 7-1 in London last night. And in football, two-time champion Uruguay crash out of FIFA World Cup after losing to Spain 1-0. And with that, we end the morning news. Have a nice day.
2: मीडियम वेव 462.96 मीटर यानी 648 किलो हर्ट्ज पर ये आकाशवाणी का इंदौर केंद्र है। लीजिए अब प्रस्तुत है फिल्म संगीत। श्रोताओं, आप सभी को रूपाली का नमस्कार। आपको बता दें कि आज महान संगीतकार राहुल देव 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
1: Good evening. This is Akashvani and I am Valsa Williams with the news at 9. The headlines. Prime Minister Narendra Modi arrives in Seychelles to attend its 50th independence anniversary celebrations as guest of honor. India gifts fast patrol vessel, ambulances, utility vehicles and laser radial boats to Seychelles for its development and security. Prime Minister Modi to share his thoughts in Mann Ki Baat program on Akashvani tomorrow. Shri Ram Janmabhoomi Mandir Trust General Secretary Champat Rai and Trustee Anil Mishra resign on moral grounds following the donation embezzlement case. Ceasefire between the US and Iran under pressure after a series of retaliatory strikes between the two sides. And in US Open Badminton, India's Devika Sehag, Kidambi Srikant and Ronak Chauhan reach semifinals in California. Prime Minister Narendra Modi arrived in Victoria this afternoon on a three-day visit to Seychelles. He was received by President of Seychelles, Dr. Patrick Hermini, at the airport. Mr. Modi appreciated the warm welcome by the President and said that Seychelles is a valued maritime partner and a close friend in the Indian Ocean. Mr. Modi said he is looking forward to a productive visit aimed at further strengthening India and Seychelles' long-standing ties and enhancing cooperation for the benefit of the people of both nations. A report.
2: Prime Minister Narendra Modi visited the Botanical Garden and attended a tree planting ceremony. During the ceremony, Mr. Modi planted the Coco de Mar plant in the presence of Dr. Hermini. According to the Ministry of External Affairs, the tree planting is part of Ek Ped Ma Ke Naam initiative and reflects the shared India-Seychelles commitment towards sustainability and environmental stewardship. He also visited the giant tortoise enclosure at the Botanical Garden. In a social media post, Mr. Modi said that Aldabra giant tortoise also has an association with the special friendship between India and Seychelles, and two of them were gifted to the Alipur Zoo in Kolkata in 2014. Following this, Prime Minister Modi also interacted with members of Indian diaspora. He said that Indian diaspora has long served as a vibrant bridge between the two nations, strengthening people-to-people ties and enriching the shared journey. In a special gesture, Prime Minister Modi handed over the Made in India fast patrol vessel to President Dr. Patrick Hermini. He also handed over 6 ambulances, 10 utility vehicles and 5 laser radial boats, which will further contribute to the development and security of Seychelles. Prime Minister Modi will be the guest of honor at celebrations marking the historic 50th anniversary of independence of Seychelles. He is the first ever Indian Prime Minister to attend the National Day celebration of Seychelles. Akshit Vaidyan, Akashvani News.
1: Seychelles has backed India's bid for a permanent seat in the United Nations Security Council. Speaking ahead of Prime Minister Narendra Modi's arrival in the island nation, Seychelles Foreign Minister Barry Faure said the current global order and international institutions need reforms to reflect present-day realities. He said India deserves a permanent seat in the Security Council because of its population, growing global influence and its contribution to peacekeeping, maritime security and multilateral diplomacy.

Indian Navy's indigenously built survey vessel, large INS Ikshak, reached Port Victoria in Seychelles as part of her operational deployment to the Southwest Indian Ocean region. The Defence Ministry said the visit coincides with the 50th National Day celebrations of Seychelles. During the port call, INS Ikshak will participate in the National Day celebrations and engage in a series of professional interactions with the Seychelles Defence Forces aimed at enhancing maritime cooperation and interoperability. Prime Minister Narendra Modi will share his thoughts with the people of the country and abroad in his Mann Ki Baat program on Akashvani at 11 a.m. tomorrow. The 135th episode of the monthly radio program will be broadcast across the entire Akashvani and Doordarshan network, the AIR news website and the news on AIR mobile app. It will also be live streamed on the YouTube channels of AIR News, DD News, the PMO and the Ministry of Information and Broadcasting. Akashvani will broadcast the program in regional languages immediately after the Hindi broadcast. This is Akashvani giving you the news. For quick news updates round the clock, follow us on our X handle at AIR News Alerts, and for details of stories and more, log on to our website www.newsonair.gov.in and download News on AIR app. Welcome back. You're with us on the news at 9. Ram Mandir Trust General Secretary Champat Rai and Trustee Anil Mishra have resigned on moral grounds following the temple donation embezzlement case. Sri Ram Janmabhoomi Tirth Kshetra Trust has officially acknowledged their resignations. Treasurer of the Trust today issued a statement on this issue. It said the resignations will be discussed in the next meeting. It also assured that the silver bricks and jewellery donated by devotees are accounted for. The Trust said it is deeply saddened, hurt and extremely distressed by recent incidents at the Ayodhya Ram Temple. It also confirmed that an FIR has been registered in the donation-related case based on the SIT's interim report, with legal proceedings underway. Union Home Minister Amit Shah chaired the District Development Coordination and Monitoring Committee Disha meeting in Gandhinagar today. Gujarat's Deputy Chief Minister Harsh Sanghvi was present in the meeting. The minister reviewed the implementation of various central flagship schemes. He ordered a contingency plan to tackle the delayed monsoon and directed officials to set up new cluster schools for every 3 to 4 villages to curb the school dropout rate among girls. Earlier, the Home Minister launched Bharat Taxi in Gujarat. He said the country's cooperative ride-hailing platform Bharat Taxi will be expanded to 500 cities and towns across the country over the next 2 years. A major paper leak involving the Maharashtra teacher eligibility test TET was foiled in Bhiwandi a day before the scheduled examination, with the arrest of 3 alleged members of a paper leak racket. Police said the accused had brought the TET question papers from Delhi and were allegedly preparing to sell them in a deal worth around 1.5 crore rupees. Acting on a tip-off, the Bhiwandi police laid a trap and apprehended the 3 accused before the transaction could take place. Police recovered mobile phones, cash and 4 sets of TET question papers. Officials from the Maharashtra State Council of Examination confirmed the seized question papers matched the original question papers. A case has been registered at the Bhiwandi police station and further investigation is underway. The State Council of Examination has postponed Sunday's TET examination. Union Minister for Electronics and IT Ashwini Vaishnav and Uttar Pradesh Chief Minister Yogi Adityanath laid the foundation stone for 2 major electronics manufacturing projects worth 6,750 crore rupees in Jewar, Uttar Pradesh. Addressing the gathering, Mr. Vaishnav said Jewar is poised to emerge as one of India's leading hubs for electronics and semiconductor manufacturing in the coming years. Explaining the significance of the projects, the minister said the facilities would manufacture advanced multi-layer printed circuit boards, PCBs, one of the most critical components of modern electronic devices. Union Minister of Commerce and Industry Piyush Goyal has urged Indian companies to strengthen engagement with their UK counterparts to translate emerging opportunities under the India-UK Comprehensive Economic and Trade Agreement, CETA, into sustained business growth. The minister said this while leading the India-UK Partners in Progress Business Plenary.

0: In London, the Ministry of Commerce and Industry said the plenary was attended by leading industry representatives from both countries, who welcomed CETA as a transformative framework for strengthening bilateral trade and investment. The discussions highlighted the agreement's potential to promote long-term investment, technology partnerships, innovation, resilient supply chains, and deeper economic cooperation between India and the UK. The fragile ceasefire brokered 2 weeks ago to end the four-month conflict in West Asia is under mounting pressure after fresh retaliatory strikes between the United States and Iran over the past 48 hours. The latest escalation began on Thursday with an Iranian attack on a commercial vessel in the Strait of Hormuz, prompting a U.S. response. Both sides accused each other of violating the interim agreement, raising fears for ongoing diplomatic efforts. Bahrain reported a drone attack today, calling it a flagrant violation of its sovereignty, while a strike was reported near Erbil in northern Iraq. In southern Lebanon, an Israeli drone strike hit the Nabatieh area a day after Israel and Lebanon signed a U.S. brokered framework for Israeli withdrawal and restoring Lebanese state authority. We have more from our West Asia correspondent.
1: Maritime security agencies are raising alarm bells. Britain's UK MTO reported that a tanker struck on Saturday sustained damage to its bridge, with all crew members reported safe. The Joint Maritime Information Centre, which coordinates naval protection of shipping lines, has elevated its security threat level in response to recent incidents. Iran's Revolutionary Guard Corps claimed that they fired warning shots at vessels using channels not approved by Tehran, suggesting the Islamic Republic is reasserting control over the world's most critical energy shipping corridor, a route that has been begun reopening after months of disruption. At the heart of the escalation is a breakdown of mutual compliance. Iran has accused United States of failing to uphold the ceasefire, particularly by not sustaining promised restraint in Lebanon. Vinod Kumar for Akashwani News from Dubai.
0: A strong earthquake of 6.2 magnitude struck the Hindu Kush region of Afghanistan this evening at around 7:04 p.m. Tremors were felt across India, Pakistan, China, Tajikistan, Uzbekistan, Kyrgyzstan and Turkmenistan. Shocks were also observed in several parts of North India, including Delhi NCR, Jammu and Kashmir, Himachal Pradesh and Haryana. Talking exclusively to Akashwani News, scientist, National Centre for Seismology, Sanjay Kumar Prajapati said the earthquake was moderate in nature and the damage near the epicenter is expected to be very little.
2: The tremor is widely felt across the northern India, including Delhi NCR, Chandigarh and Srinagar. And if you see, the intensity is moderate near the source zone region, that is zone, basically intensity is 4. And because it is deep focus earthquake, the shake was over a broad region. But near to the epicenter, the damage is expected is very limited.
0: The Indian Meteorological Department, IMD, has issued a red colour warning for very heavy rainfall with isolated extremely heavy rainfall over Assam, Meghalaya, Sub-Himalayan, West Bengal and Sikkim for tomorrow. Heavy rainfall is also expected over Bihar, Chhattisgarh, Karnataka, Konkan, Goa, Odisha, Tamil Nadu, Telangana, Vidarbha, Lakshadweep and the Andaman and Nicobar Islands during the next 2 days. In US Open Badminton, India's Devika Sehwag, Kidambi Srikanth and Ronak Chauhan have reached the semifinals at the Titan Gym in the California State University. Devika caused a major upset, defeating third seed Riko Gunji of Japan in straight games 22-20, 21-19 in the women's singles quarterfinals. In men's singles, Srikanth defeated Chinese Taipei's Liao Shuo Fu 21-9, 12-21, 21-8 to stay on course for a possible All-India final. Ronak Chauhan also advanced, beating Israel's Misha Zilberman 23-21, 21-11. India have reached the quarterfinals of the Badminton Asia Junior Mixed Team Championships with a convincing 2-0 victory over Kazakhstan in their opening Group C match in Yatsushiro, Japan. The girls' doubles pair of Durga Aisha Kandrapu and Kirti Manchala gave India a strong start by defeating Alyssa Kuleshova and Diana Naminova 11-5. Puneet Suresh and Deepti Raj Aditi then edged past Mustafa Malikzan and Alyssa Kuleshova 11-10 to extend India's lead. The Indian team went on to dominate the remaining matches and comfortably sealed the tie. In the FIFA World Cup, Panama will take on England in Group L match at East Rutherford in US tonight. In another Group E fixture, Croatia will face Ghana at Philadelphia in the US. Both

0: matches are scheduled to begin at 2:30 a.m. IST. Earlier, Spain booked their place in the knockout stage with a hard-fought 1-0 victory over Uruguay. And now, before we end the bulletin, the headlines once again. Prime Minister Narendra Modi arrives in Seychelles to attend its 50th independence anniversary celebrations as guest of honour. India gifts fast patrol vessel, ambulances, utility vehicles and laser radial boats to Seychelles for its development and security. Prime Minister Modi to share his thoughts in Man Ki Baat program on Akashwani tomorrow. Sri Ram Janmabhoomi Mandir Trust General Secretary Champat Rai and Trustee Anil Mishra resign on moral grounds following the donation embezzlement case. Ceasefire between the US and Iran under pressure after a series of retaliatory strikes between the two sides. That is all in the news at 9. Good night.
1: मीडियम व्यू 462.96 मीटर अर्थात 648 किलो हर्ट्स पर आकाशवाणी का ये इंदौर केंद्र है। लीजिए प्रस्तुत है कार्यक्रम चित्रगीत।

0: Prime Minister Narendra Modi arrived in Victoria this afternoon on a three-day visit to Seychelles. He was received by President of Seychelles, Dr. Patrick Hermini, at the airport. Mr. Modi appreciated the warm welcome by the President and said that Seychelles is a valued maritime partner and a close friend in the Indian Ocean. Mr. Modi said that he is looking forward to a productive visit aimed at further strengthening India and Seychelles' long-standing ties and enhancing cooperation for the benefit of the people of both nations. Prime Minister Narendra Modi visited the botanical gardens and attended a tree planting ceremony. During the ceremony, Mr. Modi planted the Coco de Mer plant in the presence of Dr. Hermini. According to the Ministry of External Affairs, the tree planting is part of Ek Ped Maa Ke Naam initiative and reflects the shared India-Seychelles commitment towards sustainability and environmental stewardship. He also visited the giant tortoise enclosure at the botanical garden. In a social media post, Mr. Modi said that the Aldabra giant tortoise also has an association with the special friendship between India and Seychelles, and two of them were gifted to the Alipur Zoo in Kolkata in 2014. The Defence Ministry today said that certain posts circulating on social media platforms have sought to misrepresent the Defence Minister Rajnath Singh's address delivered on the floor of Parliament on 28th July last year. The Ministry said that these posts have selectively quoted an isolated portion of the speech to falsely imply that Mr. Singh claimed that no Indian soldier lost his life during Operation Sindoor. Explaining the context of the Defence Minister's remarks, the Ministry said that at the time of Mr. Singh's address, a particularly persistent and dominant narrative had emerged in certain sections of the media and on social media claiming that Indian pilots had been lost during Operation Sindoor. The Ministry said this narrative was entirely false, yet it was being amplified aggressively with the clear intent of diminishing the success of the operation and demoralizing public sentiment. The Ministry said that it was in direct reference to this specific and mischievous narrative that the Defence Minister made the statement in question. Union Minister for Electronics and IT Ashwini Vaishnav and Uttar Pradesh Chief Minister Yogi Adityanath laid the foundation stone for two major electronics manufacturing projects worth 6,750 crore rupees in Jewar, Uttar Pradesh. Addressing the gathering, Mr. Vaishnav said that Jewar is poised to emerge as one of India's leading hubs for electronics and semiconductor manufacturing in the coming years. Explaining the significance of the project, the minister said that the facilities would manufacture advanced multi-layer printed circuit boards, PCBs, one of the most critical components of modern electronic devices. Ram Mandir Trust General Secretary Champat Rai and Trustee Anil Mishra have resigned on moral grounds following the temple donation embezzlement case. Sri Ram Janmabhoomi Tirth Kshetra Trust has officially acknowledged their resignations. Treasurer of the Sri Ram Janmabhoomi Tirth Kshetra today issued a statement on this issue. It says the resignations will be discussed in the next meeting. It also assured that the silver bricks and jewellery donated by devotees are accounted for. The Trust said it is deeply saddened, hurt and extremely distressed by recent incidents at the Ayodhya Ram Temple. It also confirmed that an FIR has been registered in the donation-related case based on the SIT's interim report with legal proceedings underway. The fragile ceasefire brokered 2 weeks ago to end the four-month conflict in West Asia is under mounting pressure after fresh retaliatory strikes between the United States and Iran over the past 48 hours. The latest escalation began on Thursday with an Iranian attack on a commercial vessel in the Strait of Hormuz, prompting a U.S. response. Both sides accuse each other of violating the interim agreement, raising fears for ongoing diplomatic efforts. Bahrain reported a drone attack today, calling it a flagrant violation of its sovereignty, while a strike was reported near Erbil in northern Iraq. In southern Lebanon, an Israeli drone strike hit the Nabatea area a day after Israel and Lebanon signed a U.S. brokered framework for Israeli withdrawal and restoring Lebanese state authority. In the FIFA World Cup, Panama will take on England in Group L match at East Rutherford in U.S. tonight. In another Group E fixture, Croatia will face Ghana at Philadelphia in U.S. And that is the end of this news bulletin.
1: मीडियम वेव 462.96 मीटर अर्थात 648 किलो हर्ट्ज पर आकाशवाणी का ये इंदौर केंद्र है। रात्रि के 11:10 हुए हैं। अब हमारी ये सभा यहीं संपन्न होती है। प्रातःकालीन सभा में इन्हीं मीटर्स पर सवेरे 5:55 पर आपसे पुनः भेंट होगी। अब अनुमति दें। जय हिंद।